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7: Overnight, clear skies with a low of 71 and some patchy fog possible late. Tomorrow, mostly sunny with a high of 91 and a 20% chance of a stray shower or storm. Tomorrow night, a few clouds with a low of 73. Thursday, partly cloudy with a high of 90 and a 30% chance of scattered rain. I'm meteorologist Arden Gregory with your 14 First Alert forecast.
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7: Overnight, clear skies with a low of 71 and some patchy fog possible late. Tomorrow, mostly sunny with a high of 91 and a 20% chance of a stray shower or storm. Tomorrow night, a few clouds with a low of 73. Thursday, partly cloudy with a high of 90 and a 30% chance of scattered rain. I'm meteorologist Arden Gregory with your 14 First Alert forecast.
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0: Thanks for listening to Jack FM. Can you believe some people pay for this?
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7: Overnight, clear skies with a low of 71 and some patchy fog possible late. Tomorrow, mostly sunny with a high of 91 and a 20% chance of a stray shower or storm. Tomorrow night, a few clouds with a low of 73. Thursday, partly cloudy with a high of 90 and a 30% chance of scattered rain. I'm meteorologist Arden Gregory with your 14 First Alert forecast.
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10: Overnight, clear skies with a low of 71 and some patchy fog possible late. Tomorrow, mostly sunny with a high of 91 and a 20% chance of a stray shower or storm. Tomorrow night, a few clouds with a low of 73. Thursday, partly cloudy with a high of 90 and a 30% chance of scattered rain. I'm meteorologist Arden Gregory with your 14 First Alert forecast.
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6: Overnight, clear skies with a low of 71 and some patchy fog possible late. Tomorrow, mostly sunny with a high of 91 and a 20% chance of a stray shower or storm. Tomorrow night, a few clouds with a low of 73. Thursday, partly cloudy with a high of 90 and a 30% chance of scattered rain. I'm meteorologist Arden Gregory with your 14 First Alert forecast.
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3: Overnight, clear skies with a low of 71 and some patchy fog possible late. Tomorrow, mostly sunny with a high of 91 and a 20% chance of a stray shower or storm. Tomorrow night, a few clouds with a low of 73. Thursday, partly cloudy with a high of 90 and a 30% chance of scattered rain. I'm meteorologist Arden Gregory with your 14 First Alert forecast.
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7: Overnight, clear skies with a low of 71 and some patchy fog possible late. Tomorrow, mostly sunny with a high of 91 and a 20% chance of a stray shower or storm. Tomorrow night, a few clouds with a low of 73. Thursday, partly cloudy with a high of 90 and a 30% chance of scattered rain. I'm meteorologist Arden Gregory with your 14 First Alert forecast.
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10: Overnight, clear skies with a low of 71 and some patchy fog possible late. Tomorrow, mostly sunny with a high of 91 and a 20% chance of a stray shower or storm. Tomorrow night, a few clouds with a low of 73. Thursday, partly cloudy with a high of 90 and a 30% chance of scattered rain. I'm meteorologist Arden Gregory with your 14 First Alert forecast.
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0: died and you stood there. 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
9: Overnight, clear skies with a low of 71 and some patchy fog possible late. Tomorrow, mostly sunny with a high of 91 and a 20% chance of a stray shower or storm. Tomorrow night, a few clouds with a low of 73. Thursday, partly cloudy with a high of 90 and a 30% chance of scattered rain. I'm meteorologist Arden Gregory with your 14 First Alert forecast.
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6: Overnight, clear skies with a low of 71 and some patchy fog possible late. Tomorrow, mostly sunny with a high of 91 and a 20% chance of a stray shower or storm. Tomorrow night, a few clouds with a low of 73. Thursday, partly cloudy with a high of 90 and a 30% chance of scattered rain. I'm meteorologist Arden Gregory with your 14 First Alert forecast.
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10: Overnight, clear skies with a low of 71 and some patchy fog possible late. Tomorrow, mostly sunny with a high of 91 and a 20% chance of a stray shower or storm. Tomorrow night, a few clouds with a low of 73. Thursday, partly cloudy with a high of 90 and a 30% chance of scattered rain. I'm meteorologist Arden Gregory with your 14 First Alert forecast.
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1: You don't want to get it or you will regret it. This is Network Indiana. I'm Ryan Hedrick. More than 200 cases of a parasitic illness that causes severe diarrhea have been reported across the state. The Indiana Department of Health says 206 cases of cyclosporiasis have been confirmed. The illness can also cause stomach cramps, fatigue, nausea, and loss of appetite. The Fort Wayne City Council has pushed back the vote again on renewing its contract with Flock, the company behind the city's surveillance and license plate reading cameras. The council delayed the decision in May to get clear rules on how the city handles the data that these cameras collect. Councilman Russ Gell said this is a generational decision tied to civil liberties, and he wants a fully vetted discussion before they move forward. Gas prices dipped overnight down to $3.20 a gallon for regular unleaded. The gas tax holiday issued by Governor Braun is set to expire the first week of August. And Governor Braun officially introducing Chuck Goodrich as the state's next Commerce Secretary this week. Jarrett Lewis reports.
2: Goodrich is a former state representative and current CEO of Gaylor Electric.
3: He's going to step into this job hitting the ground running.
2: Braun believes Goodrich will bring more investment to the state and create opportunities for Hoosier workers. Goodrich laid out his three goals for accomplishing that.
4: Grow and retain talent. Grow business. And, of course, grow Indiana.
2: Goodrich replaces David Adams, who left the post last month. Jarrett Lewis, Network Indiana.
1: The Indiana Fever back at home tonight to take on the Golden State Valkyries, winners of seven straight. They'll play basketball tonight at Gainbridge Fieldhouse at 8 Eastern. In the Major League Baseball All-Star Game, Miguel Vargas, who plays ball for the Chicago White Sox, went deep in the American League, shut out the National League 4-0. This is Network Indiana.
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8: Reporting for Cromwell Media News, I'm Rob Nichols. Owensboro Public Schools will continue offering free meals to all students through the Community Eligibility Provision Program for the 2026-2027 school year. The district says breakfast and lunch will be available at no charge at participating schools, including Cravens, Estes, Faust, Newton Parish, and Sutton Elementary, along with Owensboro iMiddle, Owensboro Middle, Owensboro High, Owensboro Innovation Academy, Emerson Academy, and Hager Preschool. The program is designed to reduce paperwork for families while making sure students have access to meals during the school day. Republican Congressman Thomas Massie is pressing for Senator Mitch McConnell's conversations to be made public. The request comes as the GOP senator from Kentucky faces questions about his health. Massie spoke with journalist Pablo Manriquez about a photo recently released to McConnell. Manriquez noted that everybody's having 20-minute conversations with McConnell all of a sudden, to which Massie said, "We just need to start having them publicly." Kentucky Highway Safety officials are urging drivers to slow down and obey speed limits during the summer travel season to promote safer roads. The Not So Fast Kentucky Speed Awareness Program is in effect till July 31, with law enforcement agencies receiving grants for enforcement efforts. Speeding and aggressive driving were factors in 33% of fatal crashes last year. I'm Rob Nichols.
9: What you can't beat, you've got a treat. This is Network Indiana. I'm Ryan Hedrick. Temperatures expected to climb into the 90s with highs reaching 95 degrees over the next couple of days as a heat advisory goes into effect at noon.
10: With heat indices expected from the mid-90s up to possibly 102 to maybe 105. It's not quite as terrible as we had last month, but still not fun.
9: Casey Fuso, National Weather Service, Indianapolis, says rain chances could increase heading into the weekend. Nothing looks severe, but the forecast will change as we get closer to Saturday. You don't want to get it or you will regret it. That's what health officials are saying about a parasitic illness that causes severe diarrhea and stomach cramps and nausea and loss of appetite. It's called cyclosporiasis, and so far there have been 206 cases reported statewide. Former Indianapolis Mayor Greg Ballard making a push to create a new political party in Indiana called the Lincoln Party. On Tuesday, he turned in more than 41,000 verified signatures that could put him on the ballot as a candidate for Secretary of State in November.
11: It's something that really does open up the system that really needed to be open and provide opportunities, not just this year, but opportunities into the future to make sure we get good candidates throughout the state of Indiana running for office again.
9: Ballard says the Indiana Secretary of State's office has until August 8th to officially approve the verified signatures. If that happens, he would become the first independent candidate more than 30 years to make a statewide ballot in Indiana. A former state rep officially back in the capital city, CEO of Gaylor Electric, Chuck Goodrich, is stepping into the role of Commerce Secretary.
12: Our job is simple. We should ask ourselves one question, and that is, how do we create more opportunities?
9: This is Network Indiana.
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19: Partly to mostly sunny this afternoon. Highs at 91. The afternoon heat index close to 100. A little hotter today. Clear, muggy tonight, down to 74. Thursday, partly sunny. Scattered chances for showers and storms during the afternoon with highs at 90. Few spotty storms on Thursday night. Lows will dip to 73. Friday, some weather changes. We'll have decent chances for showers and storms. Highs will be in the upper 80s. I'm 14. First Alert meteorologist Byron Douglas.
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7: ABC News, I'm Chuck Sievertson. American forces carrying out new attacks this morning on targets in Iran. The first daytime attack since the first 40 days of the war. This after President Trump threatened to go further than the U.S. military has gone so far.
8: Next week it gets really bad for them because next week comes the power plants. Next week comes the bridges. We're going to knock out all their power plants. We're going to knock out all their bridges. Unless they get to the table and negotiate.
7: President speaking to Fox. One person's dead, three still missing after a boat capsized overnight in San Francisco Bay, not far from Alcatraz. Acting Attorney General Todd Blanch, nominated by President Trump to get the job permanently, faces a Senate confirmation hearing this morning. ICE now suspending vehicle stops in its crackdown on illegal immigration after a pair of deadly shootings recently, one in Maine, the other in Texas. Official say officers will get more training. This is ABC News.
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5: Reporting for Cromwell Media News, I'm Rob Nichols. Owensboro Public Schools will continue offering free meals to all students through the Community Eligibility Provision Program for the 2026-2027 school year. The district says breakfast and lunch will be available at no charge at participating schools, including Cravens, Estes, Faust, Newton Parish, and Sutton Elementary, along with Owensboro High Middle, Owensboro Middle, Owensboro High, Owensboro Innovation Academy, Emerson Academy, and Hager Preschool. The program is designed to reduce paperwork for families while making sure students have access to meals during the school day. Republican Congressman Thomas Massie is pressing for Senator Mitch McConnell's conversations to be made public. The request comes as the GOP senator from Kentucky faces questions about his health. Massie spoke with journalist Pablo Manriquez about a photo recently released to McConnell. Manriquez noted that everybody's having 20-minute conversations with McConnell all of a sudden, to which Massie said, "We just need to start having them publicly." Kentucky Highway Safety officials are urging drivers to slow down and obey speed limits during the summer travel season to promote safer roads. The Not So Fast Kentucky Speed Awareness Program is in effect till July 31, with law enforcement agencies receiving grants for enforcement efforts. Speeding and aggressive driving were factors in 33% of fatal crashes last year. I'm Rob Nichols.
6: Moving in with quiet precision. This is Network Indiana. I'm Ryan Hedrick. It's going to be a hot one today with feels like temperatures climbing into the upper 90s. If you're spending any time at all outside, take precautions because heat-related illness can happen quickly.
7: It does not take long, especially if you're in some of the more sensitive groups, just young, old, pregnant, live in a house without AC. It takes even less time just because you're exposed to that heat all the time.
6: Forecaster Casey Fuson, National Weather Service, Indianapolis, says drink plenty of water and take breaks if you're going to be outside. President Trump says the U.S. will keep striking Iran until he decides it's enough. In an interview with Fox News last night, he said the only way to deal with Iran is through strength, and that usually affects gas prices, but not here in the Hoosier State because of the gas tax holiday and the war going on in Iran. Gas prices dipping overnight to $3.20 a gallon, down a penny from where they were. Governor Braun's gas tax holiday is making Indiana enjoy some of the lowest gas prices in the country right now. Two men shot last night in Fort Wayne on the city's northeast side. This as the Fort Wayne City Council has pushed back a vote again on renewing its contract with Flock, the company behind the city's surveillance and license plate reading cameras. Flock cameras are installed at 36 locations in Fort Wayne, and council members want to talk about transparency and how those cameras collect data before they move forward. The Indiana Fever back at home tonight against one of the hottest teams in the WNBA, the Golden State Valkyries, who have won 7 in a row. Tip-off at 8 Eastern. Caitlin Clark, who's dealing with a back injury, should be in the lineup. This is Network Indiana.
8: 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It's out of hand. It's wrong. It should be illegal. Thankfully, Indiana's own Senator Todd Young is leading the fight to ban this sleazy behavior. Todd Young's plan, a total ban on all congressional stock trading forever. A graduate of the Naval Academy and a Marine Corps veteran, Todd Young knows it's the right thing to do. That's why Todd Young never traded a single stock while in Congress. Contact Senator Todd Young. Thank him for doing the right thing and let him know you stand proudly with him in his fight to pass the Stop Insider Trading Act. Go to young.senate.gov today. That's young.senate.gov. And thank Senator Todd Young. 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
11: Partly to mostly sunny this afternoon. Highs at 91. The afternoon heat index close to 100. A little hotter today. Clear, muggy tonight, down to 74. Thursday, partly sunny. Scattered chances for showers and storms during the afternoon with highs at 90. Few spotty storms on Thursday night. Lows will dip to 73. Friday, some weather changes. We'll have decent chances for showers and storms. Highs will be in the upper 80s. I'm 14. First alert, meteorologist Byron Douglas.
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4: ABC News, I'm Chuck Sievertson. Daytime airstrikes on Iran, the first since the first 40 days of the war, carried out this morning by U.S. forces. CENTCOM says they hit cruise missile storage and launch sites and coastal defense systems. Searches in San Francisco Bay for three people still missing after a boat went down overnight near Alcatraz. ABC's Trevor Ault.
5: Coast Guard racing to the scene, but by the time they arrived, the bottom two levels of that three-level cruiser were underwater. It's unclear if anyone was wearing a life vest. One passenger rushed to shore was later pronounced dead. 13 passengers were safely rescued. Three people were taken to the hospital with injuries.
4: President Trump saying this morning that ICE cannot suspend using traffic stops, even after a pair of deadly incidents. Officials had put them on pause for more training. Todd Blanche faces questions at his Senate Judiciary Committee confirmation hearing to move up from acting attorney general to getting the job permanently. This is ABC News.
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6: Reporting for Cromwell Media News, I'm Rob Nichols. Owensboro Public Schools will continue offering free meals to all students through the Community Eligibility Provision Program for the 2026-2027 school year. The district says breakfast and lunch will be available at no charge at participating schools, including Cravens, Estes, Faust, Newton Parish, and Sutton Elementary, along with Owensboro High Middle, Owensboro Middle, Owensboro High, Owensboro Innovation Academy, Emerson Academy, and Hager Preschool. The program is designed to reduce paperwork for families while making sure students have access to meals during the school day. Republican Congressman Thomas Massie is pressing for Senator Mitch McConnell's conversations to be made public. The request comes as the GOP senator from Kentucky faces questions about his health. Massie spoke with journalist Pablo Manriquez about a photo recently released to McConnell. Manriquez noted that everybody's having 20-minute conversations with McConnell all of a sudden, to which Massie said, "We just need to start having them publicly." Kentucky Highway Safety officials are urging drivers to slow down and obey speed limits during the summer travel season to promote safer roads. The Not So Fast Kentucky Speed Awareness Program is in effect till July 31, with law enforcement agencies receiving grants for enforcement efforts. Speeding and aggressive driving were factors in 33% of fatal crashes last year. I'm Rob Nichols.
7: Reaching a point where being in the sun just isn't fun. This is Network Indiana. I'm Ryan Hedrick. A heat advisory goes into effect at noon, and forecasters say there's a fine line between a heat advisory and an extreme heat warning. So far this year, we've already seen 8 days in Indiana with temperatures reaching 90 degrees.
8: If we were to see higher humidity levels or even higher temperatures, then that would then kind of push us into the warning criteria.
7: National Weather Service forecaster Casey Fuson says heat index values climbing into the mid-90s today and tomorrow. She says if you need to be outside, stay hydrated, check on the people that you live next to, and find a cooling center if you don't have air conditioning. Indiana leaders say they're getting rid of a program that gave minority and women-owned businesses special consideration when competing for state contracts. Governor Braun announced the change today after Attorney General Todd Rokita says parts of the program were unconstitutional. The state will now base those decisions on things like qualification and performance, not a business owner's race or gender. The program started in 1983 and set goals for how much state contract work should go to minority and women-owned businesses. Rokita said those rules treated some people differently based on race and sex. Braun says the new system is about making sure every business has a chance to compete. Braun introducing Chuck Goodrich as the state's next commerce secretary this week. Goodrich is a former state rep and current CEO of Gaylor Electric.
9: Grow and retain talent. 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
7: And Goodrich replaces David Abrams, who left his post last month. The Indiana Fever get back to work tonight against one of the hottest teams in the WNBA, the Golden State Valkyries. This is Network Indiana.
10: She said she was fine, but I noticed she stopped using the front steps. 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It's little clues like these that often show up before a fall ever happens. This is Tina McIntosh, founder of Joy's House and co-host of Caregiver Crossing. 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
15: Partly to mostly sunny this afternoon. Highs at 91. The afternoon heat index close to 100. A little hotter today. Clear, muggy tonight, down to 74. Thursday, partly sunny. Scattered chances for showers and storms during the afternoon with highs at 90. Few spotty storms on Thursday night. Lows will dip to 73. Friday, some weather changes. We'll have decent chances for showers and storms. Highs will be in the upper 80s. I'm 14. First alert, meteorologist Byron Douglas.
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1: Yeah. You know what? 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
8: ABC News, I'm Chuck Sievertson. Daytime airstrikes on Iran, the first since the first 40 days of the war, carried out this morning by U.S. forces. CENTCOM says they hit cruise missile storage and launch sites and coastal defense systems. Searches in San Francisco Bay for three people still missing after a boat went down overnight near Alcatraz. ABC's Trevor Ault.
9: Coast Guard racing to the scene, but by the time they arrived, the bottom two levels of that three-level cruiser were underwater. It's unclear if anyone was wearing a life vest. One passenger rushed to shore was later pronounced dead. 13 passengers were safely rescued. Three people were taken to the hospital with injuries.
8: President Trump saying this morning that ICE cannot suspend using traffic stops, even after a pair of deadly incidents. Officials had put them on pause for more training. Todd Blanche faces questions at his Senate Judiciary Committee confirmation hearing to move up from acting attorney general to getting the job permanently. This is ABC News.
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6: Partly to mostly sunny this afternoon. Highs at 91. The afternoon heat index close to 100. A little hotter today. Clear, muggy tonight, down to 74. Thursday, partly sunny. Scattered chances for showers and storms during the afternoon with highs at 90. Few spotty storms on Thursday night. Lows will dip to 73. Friday, some weather changes. We'll have decent chances for showers and storms. Highs will be in the upper 80s. I'm 14. First alert, meteorologist Byron Douglas.
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5: ABC News, I'm Chuck Sievertson. On Capitol Hill right now, Acting Attorney General Todd Blanche facing the members of the Senate Judiciary Committee, where Senator Chuck Grassley is the chair.
6: The Senate has already judged your fitness for high office and confirmed you as the department's second-in-command. Today, we consider you for a promotion.
5: But before he can shed the acting from his title, he's expected to face hours of sharp questions, ranging from the handling of the Epstein files to the so-called anti-weaponization fund. The U.S. targeting Iranian missile launch and storage sites in the first daytime attacks since the first 5.5 months of the war. Three people are still missing after a boat sank near Alcatraz Island. One person has been killed. New numbers in the economy this morning. The producer price index, tracking prices at the wholesale level, shows they were 5.5% higher in June than a year ago. This is ABC News.
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10: Partly to mostly sunny this afternoon. Highs at 91. The afternoon heat index close to 100. A little hotter today. Clear, muggy tonight, down to 74. Thursday, partly sunny. Scattered chances for showers and storms during the afternoon with highs at 90. Few spotty storms on Thursday night. Lows will dip to 73. Friday, some weather changes. We'll have decent chances for showers and storms. Highs will be in the upper 80s. I'm 14. First alert, meteorologist Byron Douglas.
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4: ABC News, I'm Chuck Sievertson. On Capitol Hill, to be questioned about making his job permanent, Acting Attorney General Todd Blanche before the Senate Judiciary Committee. They've all been making opening comments. Blanche.
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4: Illinois Democratic Senator Dick Durbin.
6: The president decided to fire the predecessor of Mr. Blanche after just 14 months on the job, after courts and grand juries blocked her from prosecuting the president's political opponents.
4: After more missile attacks on Iran, a new threat from President Trump.
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4: Iran threatening to stop all energy exports from the region. The monthly producer price index tracking wholesale prices is 5.5% higher than a year ago. This is ABC News.
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8: From the Cromwell Weather Center, I'm Jeff Nally. Sunshine today and a high near 90. Tonight, mostly clear with a low of 73. Tomorrow, we're sunny, but there's a 50-50 chance of afternoon rain. Look for a high near 90. Slight chance of showers tomorrow night, otherwise partly cloudy, 73. 80% chance of rain Friday, 60% chance of rain for Friday night, and on Saturday, slight chance of showers for Sunday.
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7: ABC News, I'm Chuck Sievertson. President Trump has countermanded the order of an ICE official saying that vehicle stops by immigration police cannot be suspended. This after recent deaths during traffic stops in Maine and Texas. A member of all ICE teams will wear a body camera, says Homeland Security. Being questioned today by the Senate Judiciary Committee about making his job permanent, Acting Attorney General Todd Blanche.
8: I'm proud of what we've done to help American families see safer streets and to have a fair shot at the life they're working to build.
7: New threat from President Trump against Iran.
9: We're going to knock out all their power plants. We're going to knock out all their bridges unless they get to the table and negotiate.
7: Iran's threatening to stop all energy exports from the region. New numbers about the cost of living this morning. The producer price index, tracking prices at the wholesale level, a smaller increase last month, but prices were still 5.5% higher than a year ago. This is ABC News.
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7: Reporting for Cromwell Media News, I'm Rob Nichols. Owensboro Public Schools will continue offering free meals to all students through the Community Eligibility Provision Program for the 2026-2027 school year. The district says breakfast and lunch will be available at no charge at participating schools, including Cravens, Estes, Faust, Newton Parish, and Sutton Elementary, along with Owensboro iMiddle, Owensboro Middle, Owensboro High, Owensboro Innovation Academy, Emerson Academy, and Hager Preschool. The program is designed to reduce paperwork for families while making sure students have access to meals during the school day. Republican Congressman Thomas Massie is pressing for Senator Mitch McConnell's conversations to be made public. The request comes as the GOP senator from Kentucky faces questions about his health. Massie spoke with journalist Pablo Manriquez about a photo recently released to McConnell. Manriquez noted that everybody's having 20-minute conversations with McConnell all of a sudden, to which Massie said, "We just need to start having them publicly." Kentucky Highway Safety officials are urging drivers to slow down and obey speed limits during the summer travel season to promote safer roads. The Not So Fast Kentucky Speed Awareness Program is in effect till July 31, with law enforcement agencies receiving grants for enforcement efforts. Speeding and aggressive driving were factors in 33% of fatal crashes last year. I'm Rob Nichols.
8: A new person in charge. I'm Jeanette Cruz. You're listening to Network Indiana. A former state rep is officially back in the capital city. CEO of Gaylor Electric, Chuck Goodrich, is now stepping into the role of Commerce Secretary.
9: Our job is simple. We should ask ourselves one question, and that is, how do we create more opportunities for every Hoosier?
8: Indiana Governor Mike Braun tapped Goodrich for the position, saying he's the one who can keep the state on the right path economically. More than 200 cases of a parasite illness that causes severe diarrhea has now been reported across Indiana, according to state health officials. The Indiana Department of Health says about 206 cases of cyclosoriasis have been confirmed. The illness also causes stomach cramps, fatigue, nausea, and loss of appetite. Health officials say the first U.S. cases this year were reported in early May. The Center for Disease Control and Prevention has now confirmed more than 1,600 cases in 34 states. A woman in Westfield is pleading guilty to defrauding an elderly woman out of hundreds of thousands of dollars, Jarrett Lewis reports.
10: Just over $500,000, and that was just from one person. According to court documents, the elderly victim took out personal loans, too, after believing she owed a woman hundreds of thousands of dollars because of the injuries the woman and her daughter sustained in a car crash. The crash was 6 years ago. Since then, investigators say the elderly woman was sending money to 51-year-old Shayna Williams, who defrauded the victim and her friend out of over $670,000 in total. Williams pleaded guilty to wire fraud and will be sentenced at a later date. Jarrett Lewis, Network Indiana.
8: Governor Mike Braun and Attorney General Todd Rokita are ending Indiana's race and gender-based preferences in state contracting, saying businesses should compete on a level playing field. Braun announced the change after Rokita issued a legal opinion saying parts of the state's minority and women's business enterprise program violates the U.S. Constitution. Braun says the state will now move to a system based on qualifications, performance, and competition. I'm Jeanette Cruz. 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
20: From the Cromwell Weather Center, I'm Jack Nally. Sunshine today and a high near 90. Tonight, mostly clear with a low of 73. Tomorrow, we're sunny, but there's a 50-50 chance of afternoon rain. Look for a high near 90. Slight chance of showers tomorrow night, otherwise partly cloudy, 73. 80% chance of rain Friday, 60% chance of rain for Friday night, and on Saturday, slight chance of showers for Sunday.
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4: ABC News, I'm Michelle Franzen. Acting Attorney General Todd Blanche facing heated questions at his Senate confirmation hearing today to become AG. In opening remarks, Blanche touted the Justice Department's work so far.
5: I'm proud of what we've done to help American families see safer streets, and to have a fair shot at the life they're working to build.
4: Senators from both sides of the aisle asking about the Justice Department's handling of the Epstein files, along with the DOJ-IRS settlement with President Trump that led to the creation of the so-called Anti-Weaponization Fund. Blanche says that's no longer being pursued. North of San Antonio, Texas, intense rainfall in the town of Bernie, triggering life-threatening flash flooding. Some areas receiving 10 inches of rainfall and more on the way. Heavy smoke from hundreds of Canadian wildfires creating air quality alerts in the U.S., and a Mars-like haze over parts of Minnesota and New York's Niagara Falls. The Producer Price Index, which tracks what wholesalers pay before goods reach consumers, fell 0.3% in June. This is ABC News.
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13: From the Cromwell Weather Center, I'm Jeff Nally. Sunshine today and a high near 90. Tonight, mostly clear with a low of 73. Tomorrow, we're sunny, but there's a 50-50 chance of afternoon rain. Look for a high near 90. Slight chance of showers tomorrow night, otherwise partly cloudy, 73. 80% chance of rain Friday, 60% chance of rain for Friday night, and on Saturday, slight chance of showers for Sunday.
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7: ABC News, I'm Michelle Franzen. Confirmation hearings taking place for Erica Schwartz, a former deputy surgeon general nominated to become the next CDC director. She faced questions about her views on autism and flu vaccines for children. GOP Senator Bill Cassidy, who's also a doctor, asked Schwartz if she would act independently and follow the science.
8: Will you have the ability and the firmness to stand up to that political meddling to say, no, that's wrong and this is right?
9: Chairman, you have my assurances that I will continue to lead by my integrity. I will never compromise on the science. I will always, always have the public's health in mind.
7: The U.S. military launching daytime strikes against Iranian targets as control over the Strait of Hormuz escalates. Iran also targeting U.S. assets in the region. World Cup fever continuing. Atlanta hosting the semifinal round this afternoon between England and Argentina. The winner plays Spain in the final match on Sunday. This is ABC News.
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5: From the Cromwell Weather Center, I'm Jeff Nally. Sunshine today and a high near 90. Tonight, mostly clear with a low of 73. Tomorrow, we're sunny, but there's a 50-50 chance of afternoon rain. Look for a high near 90. Slight chance of showers tomorrow night, otherwise partly cloudy, 73. 80% chance of rain Friday, 60% chance of rain for Friday night, and on Saturday, slight chance of showers for Sunday.
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9: ABC News, I'm Michelle Franz. In confirmation hearings taking place for Erica Schwartz, a former deputy surgeon general nominated to become the next CDC director. She faced questions about her views on autism and flu vaccines for children. GOP Senator Bill Cassidy, who's also a doctor, asked Schwartz if she would act independently and follow the science.
10: Will you have the ability and the firmness to stand up to that political meddling to say, no, that's wrong and this is right?
11: Chairman, you have my assurances that I will continue to lead by my integrity. I will never compromise on the science. I will always, always have the public's health in mind.
9: The U.S. military launching daytime strikes against Iranian targets as control over the Strait of Hormuz escalates. Iran also targeting U.S. assets in the region. World Cup fever continuing. Atlanta hosting the semifinal round this afternoon between England and Argentina. The winner plays Spain in the final match on Sunday. This is ABC News.
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7: Overnight, a few clouds with a low of 73, a 20% chance of rain early, then some patchy fog possible late. Tomorrow, mostly sunny to partly cloudy with a high of 90 and a 40% chance of scattered rain in the afternoon and evening. Friday will be partly to mostly cloudy with a high of 88 and a 60% chance of scattered rain. I'm meteorologist Arden Gregory with your 14 First Alert forecast.
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8: ABC News, I'm Michelle Franzen. The U.S. military has begun a second wave of airstrikes today against Iranian targets. Iran also starting to fire at U.S. facilities, it says in the region. ABC's Karen Travers says President Trump is also ramping up the rhetoric.
9: We heard from the president in an interview that he did with Fox News, a president again putting that threat on the table to go after infrastructure in Iran, saying if Iran does not make a deal, he could potentially target bridges and power plants in that country. It's a threat we've heard from him in the past. He has said this repeatedly, but notable that this comes as the United States has, of course, escalated the strikes against Iran over the past week.
8: Smoke from more than 800 wildfires burning in Canada, drifting into the U.S., leading to widespread air quality alerts and an orange haze settling over parts of Michigan, Niagara Falls, and New York. In the Southwest, torrential rain is the concern in parts of central Texas. Residents are bracing for life-threatening flash flooding once again. This is ABC News.
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3: Reporting for Cromwell Media News, I'm Rob Nichols. Owensboro Public Schools will continue offering free meals to all students through the Community Eligibility Provision Program for the 2026-2027 school year. The district says breakfast and lunch will be available at no charge at participating schools, including Cravens, Estes, Faust, Newton Parish, and Sutton Elementary, along with Owensboro High Middle, Owensboro Middle, Owensboro High, Owensboro Innovation Academy, Emerson Academy, and Hager Preschool. The program is designed to reduce paperwork for families while making sure students have access to meals during the school day. Republican Congressman Thomas Massey is pressing for Senator Mitch McConnell's conversations to be made public. The request comes as the GOP senator from Kentucky faces questions about his health. Massey spoke with journalist Pablo Manriquez about a photo recently released to McConnell. Manriquez noted that everybody's having 20-minute conversations with McConnell all of a sudden, to which Massey said, "We just need to start having them publicly." Kentucky Highway Safety officials are urging drivers to slow down and obey speed limits during the summer travel season to promote safer roads. The Not So Fast Kentucky Speed Awareness Program is in effect till July 31, with law enforcement agencies receiving grants for enforcement efforts. Speeding and aggressive driving were factors in 33% of fatal crashes last year. I'm Rob Nichols.
4: Citing a legal opinion. You're listening to Network Indiana. I'm Jarrett Lewis. The state is ending contract preferences for minorities. That was announced this morning by Governor Mike Braun. Attorney General Todd Rokita spoke to it more at a press conference earlier this afternoon.
5: Merit, not race, not sex, determines who wins in business in this state.
4: Rokita issued a formal advisory opinion concerning the minority and women's business enterprises components of Indiana's DBE program, finding them unconstitutional under the Equal Protection Clause of the 14th Amendment. Representative Gregory Porter is talking about the state's rainy day reserves, which are now 25% higher than necessary to run the government. This as child care and school funds face steep cuts.
6: We funded K-12 education below inflation rate. CCDF dollars were cut. And a lot of other programs for the human infrastructure were not funded.
4: Porter, a Democrat, emphasizes that families cannot climb out of medical debt or keep up with inflation unless the General Assembly uses its current financial momentum to lower costs. Indy Park's whistleblowers are warning of a critical operational crisis, claiming aging public pools are being run into the ground with temporary fixes. Insiders say a hiring freeze and underfunding are hurting daily operations, leading to neglected infrastructure and overextended staff. Indy Parks counters that its budget has more than tripled over the last decade, and they are currently implementing a proactive long-term asset management system. The average gas price in Indiana today at $3.20 a gallon, according to AAA. That's down a few cents from Tuesday. The national average is up to $3.89. An independent candidate for Indiana Secretary of State, Greg Ballard, says he has enough signatures to be on the ballot for the November election. He needed at least 36,943 petition signatures to secure his place on the ballot. He submitted over 41,000 to the Secretary of State's office this week.
7: We'll provide opportunities not just this year, but opportunities into the future to make sure we get good candidates throughout the state of Indiana running for office again.
4: I'm Jarrett Lewis. 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
6: Overnight, a few clouds with a low of 73, a 20% chance of rain early, then some patchy fog possible late. Tomorrow, mostly sunny to partly cloudy with a high of 90 and a 40% chance of scattered rain in the afternoon and evening. Friday will be partly to mostly cloudy with a high of 88 and a 60% chance of scattered rain. I'm meteorologist Arden Gregory with your 14 First Alert forecast.
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5: ABC News, I'm Michelle Franzen. In Texas, law enforcement in Cypress on scene of a shooting at a Kroger store in Harris County. Captain Juan Flores is with the Constable Precinct 4 and says one walked out with injuries. Another victim found inside the store.
6: There's two individuals that have been shot. They both have been transported to local hospitals. They are going to be in critical condition. We're still waiting on the updates.
5: The investigation into a motive continues. The U.S. carrying out new round of strikes today targeting Iran's coastal defense systems. It comes as Iran and the U.S. are vowing to control the Strait of Hormuz. Iran also fired at U.S. assets in the region. Gulf states say most drones and missiles were intercepted. Heavy smoke from more than 800 wildfires burning in Canada has drifted into the U.S., leading to widespread air quality alerts. An orange haze settling over parts of Michigan and Niagara Falls. Fires also burning in Minnesota. World Cup fever hitting England, losing to Argentina. They'll square off against Spain in the World Cup final Sunday. This is ABC News.
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3: Reporting for Cromwell Media News, I'm Rob Nichols. Owensboro Public Schools will continue offering free meals to all students through the Community Eligibility Provision Program for the 2026-2027 school year. The district says breakfast and lunch will be available at no charge at participating schools, including Cravens, Estes, Spouse, Newton Parish, and Sutton Elementary, along with Owensboro I Middle, Owensboro Middle, Owensboro High, Owensboro Innovation Academy, Emerson Academy, and Hager Preschool. The program is designed to reduce paperwork for families while making sure students have access to meals during the school day. Republican Congressman Thomas Massey is pressing for Senator Mitch McConnell's conversations to be made public. The request comes as the GOP senator from Kentucky faces questions about his health. Massey spoke with journalist Pablo Manriquez about a photo recently released to McConnell. Manriquez noted that everybody's having 20-minute conversations with McConnell all of a sudden, to which Massey said, "We just need to start having them publicly." Kentucky Highway Safety officials are urging drivers to slow down and obey speed limits during the summer travel season to promote safer roads. The Not So Fast Kentucky Speed Awareness Program is in effect till July 31, with law enforcement agencies receiving grants for enforcement efforts. Speeding and aggressive driving were factors in 33% of fatal crashes last year. I'm Rob Nichols.
4: Calling this long overdue. You're listening to Network Indiana. I'm Jarrett Lewis. Indiana Governor Mike Braun and Attorney General Todd Rokita are ending Indiana's race and gender-based preferences in state contracting, saying businesses should compete on a level playing field. Braun announced the change after Rokita issued a legal opinion saying parts of the state's minority and women's business enterprises violate the U.S. Constitution.
5: It declares the race and sex-based components of the diversity business enterprise program, DBE, as the state calls it, is unconstitutional under the Equal Protection Clause of the U.S. Constitution's 14th Amendment.
4: The program was created in 1983 and gave certain goals and preferences to minority and women-owned businesses. Indiana has a $1.14 billion fiscal surplus, but state Democrats argue those funds aren't reaching public classrooms. Janet Cruz has more.
6: State Representative Gregory Porter points out that nearly $100 million earmarked for K-12 tuition support was sent back to the state general fund instead of local schools. He says that choice is having devastating consequences for local educators.
7: Teachers are being ripped, or they being laid off in IPS, Hamilton County, other school corporations, and we need to address those concerns. Muncie school corporations are laying off individuals. Referendums are at the highest rate we've ever had here in the state of Indiana.
6: Porter is calling on the State Board of Finance to immediately redirect those surplus millions back into public classrooms to halt ongoing staff cuts. Donette Cruz, Network Indiana.
4: Former Indianapolis Mayor Greg Ballard turning in the necessary number of signatures to be on the November ballot as a candidate for Secretary of State. On Tuesday, he handed over more than 41,000 signatures.
8: I think it's something that really does open up the system that really needed to be open and will provide opportunities not just this year, but opportunities into the future to make sure we get good candidates throughout the state of Indiana running for office again.
4: Ballard could become the first independent candidate in more than 30 years to make a statewide ballot in Indiana. I'm Jarrett Lewis. 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
9: 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Thankfully, Indiana's own Senator Todd Young is leading the fight to ban this sleazy behavior. 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
10: Overnight, a few clouds with a low of 73, a 20% chance of rain early, then some patchy fog possible late. Tomorrow, mostly sunny to partly cloudy with a high of 90 and a 40% chance of scattered rain in the afternoon and evening. Friday will be partly to mostly cloudy with a high of 88 and a 60% chance of scattered rain. I'm meteorologist Arden Gregory with your 14 First Alert forecast.
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12: ABC News, I'm Michelle Franzen. In Texas, law enforcement in Cypress on scene of a shooting at a Kroger store in Harris County. Captain Juan Flores is with the Constable Precinct 4 and says one walked out with injuries, another victim found inside the store.
13: There's two individuals that have been shot. They both have been transported to local hospitals. They are going to be in critical condition. We're still waiting on the updates.
12: The investigation into a motive continues. The U.S. carrying out new round of strikes today targeting Iran's coastal defense systems. It comes as Iran and the U.S. are vowing to control the Strait of Hormuz. Iran also fired at U.S. assets in the region. Gulf states say most drones and missiles were intercepted. Heavy smoke from more than 800 wildfires burning in Canada has drifted into the U.S., leading to widespread air quality alerts. An orange haze settling over parts of Michigan and Niagara Falls. Fires also burning in Minnesota. World Cup fever hitting England, losing to Argentina. They'll square off against Spain in the World Cup final Sunday. This is ABC News.
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6: Overnight, a few clouds with a low of 73, a 20% chance of rain early, then some patchy fog possible late. Tomorrow, mostly sunny to partly cloudy with a high of 90 and a 40% chance of scattered rain in the afternoon and evening. Friday will be partly to mostly cloudy with a high of 88 and a 60% chance of scattered rain. I'm meteorologist Arden Gregory with your 14 First Alert forecast.
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